Mond, sün mer stür jo schi profund, qua in fa belli alina, vara mariner, u

times, nothing's quite right. 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Does it make you feel better? Well, it hurts sometimes, nothing's quite right. People change their lives like the weather, it doesn't make you feel better. Does it make you feel better? Maybe in the morning light, we can go outside like we used to before we were falling. And darling, you'll be fine, you'll be fine if you try sometime. The lies that we're born.

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But who knows? And life goes.

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Next thing I knew, I'm walking over, came and tapped you on your shoulder, said, my dear, you're not the only one. Spent the night there at my place, that night became 100 days, and I shared all my deepest secrets with you.

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Now the story's in my head, all eyes to dream about a happy end.